0: Music is proud to be found.
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'Cause the sun will always shine.

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1: 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Put your hands up. 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

0: 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But wait a minute, isn't this?
1: Yeah, yes it is.
0: But I thought the old lady dropped it into the ocean in the air.
1: Well, baby, I went down and got it for you.